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3: The heat wave continues across our area. Mainly clear and very warm out there tonight. Our low mid to upper 70s. We're on our way to the mid to upper 90s for Thursday, Friday, too. Lots of sun. Heat index value from 100 to 105. Keeping the big time heat in place for the upcoming weekend with dry weather, too. I'm meteorologist Jennifer Naramore.
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4: St. Joe Q Country weather.
5: The heat wave continues across our area. Mainly clear and very warm out there tonight. Our low mid to upper 70s. We're on our way to the mid to upper 90s for Thursday, Friday, too. Lots of sun. Heat index value from 100 to 105. Keeping the big time heat in place for the upcoming weekend with dry weather, too. I'm meteorologist Jennifer Naramore.
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5: The heat wave continues across our area, mainly clear and very warm out there tonight. Our low mid to upper 70s. We're on our way to the mid to upper 90s for Thursday, Friday, too. Lots of sun. Heat index value from 100 to 105. Keeping the big time heat in place for the upcoming weekend with dry weather, too. I'm meteorologist Jennifer Naramore.
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5: The heat wave continues across our area. Mainly clear and very warm out there tonight. Our low mid to upper 70s. We're on our way to the mid to upper 90s for Thursday, Friday, too. Lots of sun. Heat index value from 100 to 105. Keeping the big time heat in place for the upcoming weekend with dry weather, too. I'm meteorologist Jennifer Naramore.
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3: Weather. The heat wave continues across our area. Mainly clear and very warm out there tonight. Our low mid to upper 70s. We're on our way to the mid to upper 90s for Thursday, Friday, too. Lots of sun. Heat index value from 100 to 105. Keeping the big time heat in place for the upcoming weekend with dry weather, too. I'm meteorologist Jennifer Naramore.
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3: The heat wave continues across our area. Mainly clear and very warm out there tonight. Our low mid to upper 70s. We're on our way to the mid to upper 90s for Thursday, Friday, too. Lots of sun. Heat index value from 100 to 105. Keeping the big time heat in place for the upcoming weekend with dry weather, too. I'm meteorologist Jennifer Naramore.
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3: The heat wave continues across our area. Mainly clear and very warm out there tonight. Our low mid to upper 70s. We're on our way to the mid to upper 90s for Thursday, Friday, too. Lots of sun. Heat index value from 100 to 105. Keeping the big time heat in place for the upcoming weekend with dry weather, too. I'm meteorologist Jennifer Naramore.
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1: Weather. The heat wave continues across our area, mainly clear and very warm out there tonight. Our low mid to upper 70s. We're on our way to the mid to upper 90s for Thursday, Friday, too. Lots of sun. Heat index value from 100 to 105. Keeping the big time heat in place for the upcoming weekend with dry weather, too. I'm meteorologist Jennifer Naramore.
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3: The heat wave continues across our area. Mainly clear and very warm out there tonight. Our low mid to upper 70s. We're on our way to the mid to upper 90s for Thursday, Friday, too. Lots of sun. Heat index value from 100 to 105. Keeping the big time heat in place for the upcoming weekend with dry weather, too. I'm meteorologist Jennifer Naramore.
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3: The heat wave continues across our area. Mainly clear and very warm out there tonight. Our low mid to upper 70s. We're on our way to the mid to upper 90s for Thursday, Friday, too. Lots of sun. Heat index value from 100 to 105. Keeping the big time heat in place for the upcoming weekend with dry weather, too. I'm meteorologist Jennifer Naramore.
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You should hear her talking to her mama on the phone. 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
3: The heat wave continues across our area. Mainly clear and very warm out there tonight. Our low mid to upper 70s. We're on our way to the mid to upper 90s for Thursday, Friday, too. Lots of sun. Heat index value from 100 to 105. Keeping the big time heat in place for the upcoming weekend with dry weather, too. I'm meteorologist Jennifer Naramore.
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But Planned Parenthood sued, trying to block safety requirements that protect women. 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
2: St. Joe, Q Country weather.
3: The heat wave continues across our area. Mainly clear and very warm out there tonight. Our low mid to upper 70s. We're on our way to the mid to upper 90s for Thursday, Friday, too. Lots of sun. Heat index value from 100 to 105. Keeping the big time heat in place for the upcoming weekend with dry weather, too. I'm meteorologist Jennifer Naramore.
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1: The heat wave continues across our area. Mainly clear and very warm out there tonight. Our low mid to upper 70s. We're on our way to the mid to upper 90s for Thursday, Friday, too. Lots of sun. Heat index value from 100 to 105. Keeping the big time heat in place for the upcoming weekend with dry weather, too. I'm meteorologist Jennifer Naramore.
0: Wow, break it up. Come on, come on. 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
2: St. Joe, Q Country weather.
3: The heat wave continues across our area, mainly clear and very warm out there tonight, our low mid to upper 70s. We're on our way to the mid to upper 90s for Thursday, Friday, too. Lots of sun. Heat index value from 100 to 105. Keeping the big time heat in place for the upcoming weekend with dry weather, too. I'm meteorologist Jennifer Naramore.

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3: The heat wave continues across our area. Mainly clear and very warm out there tonight. Our low mid to upper 70s. We're on our way to the mid to upper 90s for Thursday, Friday, too. Lots of sun. Heat index value from 100 to 105. Keeping the big time heat in place for the upcoming weekend with dry weather, too. I'm meteorologist Jennifer Naramore.
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1: The heat wave continues across our area, mainly clear and very warm out there tonight, our low mid to upper 70s. We're on our way to the mid to upper 90s for Thursday, Friday, too. Lots of sun. Heat index value from 100 to 105. Keeping the big time heat in place for the upcoming weekend with dry weather, too. I'm meteorologist Jennifer Naramore.
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4: The heat wave continues across our area, mainly clear and very warm out there tonight, our low mid to upper 70s. We're on our way to the mid to upper 90s for Thursday, Friday, too, lots of sun. Heat index value from 100 to 105. Keeping the big time heat in place for the upcoming weekend with dry weather, too. I'm meteorologist Jennifer Naramore.
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5: 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When Blake Shelton comes on, I turn it up.
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2: The heat wave continues across our area. Mainly clear and very warm out there tonight. Our low mid to upper 70s. We're on our way to the mid to upper 90s for Thursday, Friday, too. Lots of sun. Heat index value from 100 to 105. Keeping the big time heat in place for the upcoming weekend with dry weather, too. I'm meteorologist Jennifer Naramore.
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2: The heat wave continues across our area. Mainly clear and very warm out there tonight. Our low mid to upper 70s. We're on our way to the mid to upper 90s for Thursday, Friday, too. Lots of sun. Heat index value from 100 to 105. Keeping the big time heat in place for the upcoming weekend with dry weather, too. I'm meteorologist Jennifer Naramore.
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1: Weather. The heat wave continues across our area. Mainly clear and very warm out there tonight. Our low mid to upper 70s. We're on our way to the mid to upper 90s for Thursday, Friday, too. Lots of sun. Heat index value from 100 to 105. Keeping the big time heat in place for the upcoming weekend with dry weather, too. I'm meteorologist Jennifer Naramore.
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0: St. Joe's Q Country 92.7. Hey, it's Brad. How y'all doing? I'm telling you, it sounds weird, but it's true. A lot nicer today. Only 97 for your high. It's been so hot, and it's going to be hot again today. It's going to be hot again tomorrow. So, hey, turn this truck around. Jordan Davis, I'm going to play that for you next on Q Country 92.7.
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5: The heat wave continues across our area. Mainly clear and very warm out there tonight. Our low mid to upper 70s. We're on our way to the mid to upper 90s for Thursday, Friday, too. Lots of sun. Heat index value from 100 to 105. Keeping the big time heat in place for the upcoming weekend with dry weather, too. I'm meteorologist Jennifer Naramore.
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0: St. Joe's Q Country 92.7 Throwback Thursday. Keith Urban there. Cool song. Been a while for that one. So, tell you what, today's going to be a lot nicer. 97 degrees for your high. That is nicer, by the way. I ain't being facetious when I say that. It's an improvement. Not much, but a little. Morgan Wallen. Going to play one from Morgan for you coming up. And our old buddy Chris Jansen next on Q Country 92.7.
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0: St. Joe's Q Country 92.7. Hey, it's Brad. Good morning. Zach Brown Band for you right there. Great tune. Hey, happy Thursday already. We got the big weekend coming up. Oh, boy. Extended holiday weekend, y'all. Fantastic music coming up. Luke Combs is on the way. Be By You is 21st number one song. We'll play that. We've got your St. Joseph Post news top of the hour here on Q Country.
1: With a look at Ag News headlines, I'm Kara Hart on Brownfield. An ag lobbyist says a trade standoff between the U.S. and Canada is complicating efforts to update the U.S.-Mexico-Canada agreement. Ag Secretary Brooke Rollins says the U.S. has made significant progress in the fight against New World screwworm.
2: We're now lifting quarantines.
1: She says the number of active cases is dwindling.
2: As of today, 90 days in, there are only two active cases in Texas, only 47 total.
1: The CEO of the Corn Refiners Association sees the ag bioeconomy as an important part of national security. September is Rice Month in Missouri, with the official proclamation made this week in the Missouri Boot Heel. Molly Buckler with USA Rice tells Brownfield.
3: Missouri is fourth in the nation historically for rice production.
1: She says acreage has dipped below average this year in Missouri, but farmers are optimistic about harvest. I'm Kara Hart for Brownfield.
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13: Clear and warm this morning. It's going to be sunny, breezy, and hot today with a high of 98. Heat index 100 to 105 with a heat advisory in effect. Clear overnight, till low 77. Sunny and hot, 98 likely Friday. Saturday's high in the upper 90s. I'm meteorologist Dan Holliday.
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5: Police in St. Joseph, Missouri are investigating a deadly crash at 36 Highway and Riverside Road. A man suffered life-threatening injuries and died at the scene after the wreck on Tuesday. Officers have not released his name or any details on what led up to the collision. The St. Joseph Police Department wants witnesses to come forward. St. Joseph is giving groups more time to seek tourism dollars, extending the transient guest sales tax application deadline to November 1st. You can file through the city clerk's office or online. Next, the City Tourism Commission reviews requests and sends recommendations to the City Council, which makes the final call. Priorities include economic impact, tourism value, and public health and safety. A Gallatin man, Durrell Leon Ballard, is jailed in Daviess County, accused in a felony third-degree assault case after an argument over money turned violent. Investigators say Ballard put his hands around the victim's neck, then punched the victim in the face and neck. The incident dates to August 31st. Ballard was arrested September 1st and is held without bond, pending court action. For news online, check out StJosephPost.com.

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0: St. Joe's Q Country 92.7. Hey, it's Brad. Good morning. I can safely say you won't need a coat today.
1: 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Is today Friday?
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0: St. Joe's Q Country 92.7. Hey, it's Brad. Good morning. How y'all doing? Happy Thursday. So, yeah, it's going to be a little better today. 97 for the high. Woo, what a heat wave. Summer ain't dead yet, y'all. Jeepers. You know, it is Thirsty Thursday. I thought I'd throw that out there. If you don't know what Thirsty Thursday is, this is when mostly single women, when single women hit Thursday and they don't have any plans for the weekend, man, they panic and jump on the dating apps and try to drum up some action for the weekend. It's Thirsty Thursday, as they say, which this is pretty fitting for Thirsty Thursday. Half of all women say that the perfect date night should include dancing. Yeah, the other half said the perfect date night should include liquor and Riley Green.
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5: Clear and warm this morning. It's going to be sunny, breezy, and hot today with a high 98. Heat index 100 to 105 with a heat advisory in effect. Clear overnight, low 77. Sunny and hot, 98 likely Friday. Saturday's high in the upper 90s. I'm meteorologist Dan Holliday.
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2: St. Joseph's Southside Fall Festival returns to Hyde Park, carrying on a 37-year autumn tradition. The run is set for Friday, September 18th through Sunday, September 20th. Organizers say more than 100 vendors are expected, from food trucks to handmade crafts. And there's plenty for kids, with activities planned throughout the weekend. St. Joseph education leaders get a respite. We the People Three Schools, Inc. has dropped its lawsuit over the St. Joseph School District's realignment, filed in April in Buchanan County Circuit Court. The suit challenged adoption of Plan 4BR, alleging it was unconstitutional and cited Sunshine Law violations. It's dismissed without prejudice, so the group can refile. The 52-page complaint also targeted the SJSD Board of Education's process. A 36-year-old Kansas City man is recovering after his box truck overturned on Highway 136, about 3 miles west of Stanbury in Gentry County. The Missouri State Highway Patrol says he overcorrected. The truck skidded off the road and rolled onto its passenger side. He was wearing a seatbelt and was taken to Mosaic Life Care in St. Joseph. Stanbury Fire and the Gentry County Sheriff's Department assisted. For news online, check out StJosephPost.com.

0: KHO's Q Country 92.7. Hey, it's Brad. How y'all doing? Ooh, boy, it's going to be hot again today. What's new? You know, I wish that I could sandbag some of these days for you and then break them out like in late January, early February. Wouldn't that be nice? Be able to sandbag some hot days, save them for winter. It doesn't work that way. Anyway, 98 for your high today. Really nice out there right now. 72 in St. Joseph. It feels pretty good right now. Great bike ride to Studio Q this morning. But I tell you what, if you're planning on going to, say, Mazingo or Smithville this weekend, the weather's going to be fantastic for that. Because, I mean, yeah, it's perfect for getting in the water maybe one last time this summer. You know, me personally, I think I'm going to head on over to the Belt and Farron, and I'm going to fill a pothole full of water and jump in.
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0: St. Joe's Q Country 92.7. Hey, it's Brad. Good morning. How y'all doing? Happy Thursday. So, yeah, it's a pretty nice morning out there. It's not bad at all. Later today, though, it's going to be really hot, 98 for your high. It's going to be hot until, say, a week from tomorrow. That's the honest truth. And a week from tomorrow, it's still going to be 90, but at least it's not going to be upper 90s. This is an unprecedented heat wave for the month of September, and this is what we got. So, interesting news here in St. Joseph. They are beginning groundwork on another new fire station in St. Joseph, this time down by Hyde Park. It's right there by the Native American statuary that they've got down there, which I've always thought that was cool. Now, here's the thing. They're going to move the statues into storage until they get the new fire station completed. And then with the help of the Iowa tribe, they're going to relocate the Native American statues, hopefully to my front yard.
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4: Clear and warm this morning. It's going to be sunny, breezy, and hot today with a high 98. Heat index 100 to 105 with a heat advisory in effect. Clear overnight, low 77. Sunny and hot, 98 likely Friday. Saturday's high in the upper 90s. I'm meteorologist Dan Holliday.

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4: St. Joseph, Missouri police are investigating a deadly crash at U.S. 36 Highway and Riverside Road. Authorities say a man was critically hurt in a collision Tuesday and died at the scene. Details remain limited as investigators work to determine what happened. The St. Joseph Police Department is asking anyone with information to contact the department. St. Joseph is giving groups more runway for tourism dollars. The application deadline is now November 1st. Funding comes from the transient guest sales tax, and organizations can file through the city clerk's office or online. Next, the City Tourism Commission reviews requests, then sends recommendations to the City Council. Decisions weigh economic impact, tourism lift, and public health and safety. Daviess County deputies have Durrell Leon Ballard of Gallatin jailed on a felony third-degree assault charge after a dispute over money turned violent. Investigators say Ballard put his hands around the victim's neck, then punched the victim in the face and neck. The incident dates to August 31st, with an arrest logged September 1st. He's held without bond, pending court action. For news online, check out StJosephPost.com.
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0: St. Joe's Q Country 92.7. Hey, it's Brad. Good morning. 76 in St. Joseph right now. Feels pretty good out there. 98 later on today. A heat indecency well over 100. Be careful with this heat out there. Happy Thursday already, man. We got the big holiday weekend coming up. The all 90s Labor Day weekend is going to be so much fun. Nothing but 90s country starting tomorrow afternoon with Travis Dodge, which is going to be super cool. I tell you, I am obsessed. I'm completely hooked on these stupid videos that you'll find them on like Facebook or they're on Instagram, whatever. Anyway, they're videos of these good old boys that will go out into a pasture and they will drag some like, you know, 59 Plymouth that's all rusty and been sitting out in a pasture since like the 70s. They'll drag it into town and then they'll try to go to work on the car. And one of the first things they try to do is they try to unstick the motor because the motor's always kind of stuck. You know, it's got a lot of rust in there and whatever. So they'll pull the spark plugs on the motor and then they'll dump transmission fluid down into the spark plugs. In hopes of kind of loosening things up a little bit, they'll get a big old boy on a pry bar on the front of that thing, and they'll start cranking and cranking and back and forth and back and forth and back and forth. And eventually, they will break that motor loose, like the transmission fluid is penetrating oil, and get in there and loosen that thing up, and they'll get it so it'll spin. And then the next thing you see, they'll hook that motor up to power to see if they can't get it to crank all the way. And when they eventually get it to crank all the way, that transmission fluid comes flying out like a geyser.
1: Oh, no.
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0: St. Joe's Q Country 92.7. Hey, Brad. Good morning. Happy Thursday already. It's going to be stuffy today. Stuffy. 98 for your high again. Oh, yeah. It's a big plate of filthy rat over here. The bowl. Serve it up family style. It's Hollywood sleaze. Away we go. So much talk about the Travis Kelce Tommy Hilfiger advertisement. I got to tell you something. It's the coolest television advertisement I've seen in forever. It's all over online. Travis Kelce kind of strolling through New York City, meeting all kinds of celebrities like Gigi Hadid and Ace Frehley's back in the New York Groove is playing in the background. It's cool, man. It really is. Anyhow, everybody's talking about the dog in the commercial as a big fluffy dog, and actually that dog belongs to Travis Kelce and Taylor Swift. The dog's name, by the way, is Wendy, and now you know.
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Clear and warm this morning. It's going to be sunny, breezy, and hot today with a high of 98. Heat index 100 to 105 with a heat advisory in effect. Clear overnight.

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1: 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In Nottoway County, an initial court appearance for Maryville resident John Scott Shell has been called off after the judge stepped aside. Shell, 55, is charged with harassment and assault motivated by discrimination. Authorities say he confronted four black men, hurled racial slurs, and spit on one. Bond is set at $25,000. A new hearing date is pending. Over in Trenton, the park board is sounding upbeat after the Trenton Family Aquatic Center wrapped its season with revenue ahead of projections and wages under budget. The numbers? 3,714 passes, 19 pool parties, and $18,838.60 in concession sales. Now it's maintenance, cleaning and repairing water slides. The board also weighed $228,000 pickleball courts, moved $2,987.44 to the World War I Memorial, and plugged Twilight in Trenton. For news online, check out stjosephpost.com.
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0: Country 92.7. Hey, it's Brad. Good morning. How y'all doing? Gosh, happy Thursday already. 98 for your high later on today. You know, hopefully we will get this heat out of the way for the Southside Fall Festival, by the way, which is coming up in under 2 weeks. It's going to be on the 18th, 19th, and 20th there at Hyde Park. It's always such a great time. A real diamond in St. Joe, no doubt about that. If you go over to stjosephpost.com, we've got all the details right there. Great story on the Southside Fall Festival coming up with your buddies on Q Country. Oh, your official country music news is on. So we have more Cyrus family drama for you. Yeah, you know that Miley Cyrus and her father, Billy Ray, have been kind of on the outs for quite some time. Well, Miley has a new album coming out. By the way, her 10th studio album already, which is incredible. Anyhow, from this day forward, Miley has made it clear that she does not want to be known as Miley Cyrus. It's just Miley from here on out. Ouch.
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St. Joe's Q Country 92.7. Hey, it's Brad. Good morning. How y'all doing? 98 for your high today. It's going to be hot. Be careful out there. 810, Nearly Impossible Trivia is coming up. We'll do that. You know, I was just talking about the Southside Fall Festival coming up in under 2 weeks. Great story on that, by the way, at stjosephpost.com. You can check that out. But my first Southside Fall Festival was 24 years ago. It was an interesting one, to say the least. And I will say this. At the time, we were giving away, I believe it was a refurbished Dodge pickup truck. It was a very cool truck. We're giving that thing away at Hyde Park. And I came up from Kansas City. I was running late, and I wasn't familiar with town real well at the time. Again, this is 24 years ago. This is before I lived here. And so I'm running late, and I park my Firebird. I had a Firebird at the time. I park it in a residential section and run through Hyde Park to try to find where we're giving away this truck. Anyway, after it was all over with, and I went to find my car, I lost my car. I lost my car in the South End. One of the guys here at the radio station drove me around for an hour looking for my car, and we couldn't find my car. And what happened was two big pickup trucks parked, one in front of it and one behind it, and you couldn't see it. Like, down the street, you could not see the car there. Yeah, anyway, I lost my car at the Southside Fall Festival. Have I ever mentioned this? They love me here. Wow.

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4: Clear and warm this morning. It's going to be sunny, breezy, and hot today with a high of 98. Heat index 100 to 105 with a heat advisory in effect. Clear overnight, till low 77. Sunny and hot, 98 likely Friday. Saturday's high in the upper 90s. I'm meteorologist Dan Holliday.
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3: St. Joseph police are investigating a deadly crash at US 36 Highway and Riverside Road. Authorities say a man suffered life-threatening injuries and died at the scene after a collision late Tuesday. No name has been released and details remain limited as investigators work. If you saw what happened or have video, contact the St. Joseph Police Department. St. Joseph is giving tourism groups a little more runway. The city has extended the deadline for transient guest sales tax funding applications to November 1st. You can file with the city clerk's office or submit online. Next, the City Tourism Commission reviews requests and sends recommendations to the City Council, weighing economic impact, tourism payoff, plus public health and safety. In Daviess County, a Gallatin man is locked up on a felony third-degree assault charge after an alleged fight over money. Durrell Leon Ballard is accused of putting his hands around a victim's neck, then punching the victim in the face and neck. Investigators say it happened August 31st. Ballard was arrested September 1st, held without bond, with prior convictions noted. For news online, check out StJosephPost.com.
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0: St. Joe's Q Country 92.7. Hey, it's Brad. Good morning. How y'all doing? Happy Thursday. Look at all that sunshine out there. Normally, I would be excited, other than the fact that it's going to just make it hotter today. 98 for your high out there. Be careful, y'all. It's going to be 98 till Turkey Day, so we just have to get used to it, I think. Let's do the big contest. We're talking Nearly Impossible Trivia. Up for grabs, I've got another one of those fantastic Q Country sunshades for your car or truck. These are really, really nice. They're not cardboard. Very fancy. They fit into a bag that's like what you put your jumper cables in. Yeah, it's got a carrying handle on there. First class swag, y'all. My number to call is 3879-927. Just call because it's easy today. Just call. One in four Americans say they can feel this in their joints. What do you think it is? Good luck.
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0: 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Tommy Chong, give me the answer. 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
0: 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Thunderstorms, things of that nature. 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
3: Clear and warm this morning. It's going to be sunny, breezy, and hot today with a high of 98. Heat index 100 to 105 with a heat advisory in effect. Clear overnight, low 77. Sunny and hot, 98 likely Friday. Saturday's high in the upper 90s. I'm meteorologist Dan Holliday.
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1: St. Joseph's Southside Fall Festival is back at Hyde Park, and it's marking 37 years as an autumn tradition. The run is set for Friday, September 18th through Sunday, September 20th. Organizers say more than 100 vendors are expected, with food trucks, handmade crafts, and activities geared for kids. Plan for crowds and changing weather. In St. Joseph, a local group called We the People Three Schools, Inc. has pulled its lawsuit against the St. Joseph School District's realignment plan. The case, filed in April in Buchanan County Circuit Court, challenged Plan 4BR as unconstitutional and cited Sunshine Law violations. It's dismissed without prejudice, so the group could file again. The 52-page suit targeted the SJSD Board of Education's process. A 36-year-old Kansas City man was hurt when his box truck overturned on Highway 136 about 3 miles west of Stanbury in Gentry County. Investigators say he overcorrected. The truck skidded off the road and rolled onto its passenger side. He was buckled up and taken to Mosaic Life Care in St. Joseph. Help came from Stanbury Fire and the Gentry County Sheriff's Department. For news online, check out StJosephPost.com.
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0: St. Joe's Q Country 92.7. Oh, your official country music news is on. So we have more Cyrus family drama for you. Yeah, you know that Miley Cyrus and her father, Billy Ray, have been kind of on the outs for quite some time. Well, Miley has a new album coming out. By the way, her 10th studio album already, which is incredible. Anyhow, from this day forward, Miley has made it clear that she does not want to be known as Miley Cyrus. It's just Miley from here on out. Ouch.
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0: St. Joe's Q Country 92.7. Hey, it's Brad. Good morning. How y'all doing? Stella Lefty there. She's 24 years old from Chicago. So tomorrow afternoon, Travis Dodge has the honors. He's going to kick off the all 90s Labor Day weekend. Nothing but 90s country all weekend long. And I got to be honest with you. You know, I hear some of that music from back then, and I'll hear like some track from Brooks and Dunn, and I immediately can smell beer and cigarettes, and it's because they spent too much time in country bars back in the 90s. And hey, leave me alone, because you were there too.
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6: Clear and warm this morning. It's going to be sunny, breezy, and hot today with a high of 98. Heat index 100 to 105 with a heat advisory in effect. Clear overnight till 77. Sunny and hot, 98 likely Friday. Saturday's high in the upper 90s. I'm meteorologist Dan Holliday.
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3: The dangerously hot weather conditions remaining in the forecast straight through our Labor Day holiday. Wall-to-wall sunshine for today with highs out for the mid to upper 90s. We have the heat index right around 105. Clear tonight, a low mid to upper 70s. And the mid to upper 90s moving our way for Friday, Saturday, Sunday, and Labor Day too. I'm meteorologist Jennifer Naramore.
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0: St. Joe's Q Country 92.7, nothing but the taillights, y'all. That's Clint Black, Throwback Thursday music. And I know I'm not alone when I say this, but I tell you, I am going to enjoy the heck out of those first few crisp, cool autumn mornings. They're coming. You know, they ain't happening today, but you know they're coming. And I'm going to really enjoy that autumn weather, as most of us do. Dan and Shay, Say So. I'll play that next on Q Country.
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0: St. Joe's Q Country 92.7, another fantastic release from Dandelion, Ella Langley, Loving Life. Again, now you love all the songs, go buy the record. You will not be disappointed. I own it on compact disc, and yeah, it's one of my favorites. It's so good. So I got to get out of here, man. Let's see, Billy's in next. He'll make you famous. He's got great tunes on the way. Dan and Shay Say So, he's going to play that for you. That'll be cool. And Carly Pierce next on Q Country 92.7.
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8: 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The dangerously hot weather can

0: conditions remaining in the forecast straight through our Labor Day holiday. Wall-to-wall sunshine for today with highs out for the mid to upper 90s. We have the heat index right around 105. Clear tonight, a low mid to upper 70s, and the mid to upper 90s moving our way for Friday, Saturday, Sunday, and Labor Day too. I'm meteorologist Jennifer Naramore.
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Kenny Chesney and Get Along on St. Joe's Q Country 92.7. Good Thursday morning. It's Billy Rich hanging out with you today. Josh Ross coming up. Also Morgan Wallen. Now Justin Moore on St. Joe's Q Country 92.7.

0: Morgan Wallen and 20 Cigarettes on St. Joe's Q Country 92.7. Good morning, it's Billy Rich with you. And have you uploaded the picture of your favorite baby yet? I hope so, because we're about ready to kick off the online baby show. So now is the time to upload that picture of your favorite baby. 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So there you go. 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
4: The dangerously hot weather conditions remaining in the forecast straight through our Labor Day holiday. Wall-to-wall sunshine for today with highs out for the mid to upper 90s. We have the heat index right around 105. Clear tonight, a low mid to upper 70s. And the mid to upper 90s moving our way for Friday, Saturday, Sunday, and Labor Day too. I'm meteorologist Jennifer Naira Moore.
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0: Dylan Scott, What He'll Never Have, on your station for Country Cash and Concerts. It's St. Joe's, Q Country 92.7. Glad to be hanging out with you today. Hopefully, we'll get through the day very, very nicely and be there, ready for Friday, holiday weekend. What could be better? Well, Luke Bryan, got him coming up. That's something to look forward to on St. Joe's, Q Country 92.7.
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3: The dangerously hot weather conditions remaining in the forecast straight through our Labor Day holiday. Wall-to-wall sunshine for today with highs out for the mid to upper 90s. We have the heat index right around 105. Clear tonight, a low mid to upper 70s. And the mid to upper 90s moving our way for Friday, Saturday, Sunday, and Labor Day too. I'm meteorologist Jennifer Naramore.
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Wisconsin Square cracking open another hour of your Thursday morning with Billy Rich. Coming up, Thomas Rhett, Hardy. Now it's Luke Combs, Be By You on St. Joe's Q Country.

Marty and Friends, the story of the family MacArthur on St. Joe's Q Country 92.7, where it's back to football as the Chiefs start the regular season against the Broncos. Monday Night Football, September 14th. Q Country is your home for the Kansas City Chiefs. We'll have your pregame at 6. We'll have your kickoff at 7:10 right

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3: The dangerously hot weather conditions remaining in the forecast straight through our Labor Day holiday. Wall-to-wall sunshine for today with highs out for the mid to upper 90s. We have the heat index right around 105. Clear tonight to low mid to upper 70s and the mid to upper 90s moving our way for Friday, Saturday, Sunday, and Labor Day too. I'm meteorologist Jennifer Naramore.
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Alan Jackson, Jimmy Buffett, 5 o'clock somewhere as we move through your Thursday morning. Billy Rich with you. Coming up, music from Jinx and Aldean. Now it's Corey Kent and Empty Words on St. Joe's Q Country.

0: John Michael Montgomery from his album Kicking It Up, taking us back to summertime 1994. Third release from that Kicking It Up album, made it all the way to number one. John Michael Montgomery, Be My Baby Tonight. This hour's Q Country Classic on St. Joe's Q Country 92.7.
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0: St. Joe's Q Country 92.7, Billy Rich with you, getting ready for today's edition of Smokin' Tunes at noon. 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Today, making the list, Dierks Bentley. We'll also hear from Morgan Wallen, Cody Johnson, George Burgess in there today, Max McNown, Vincent Mason, and more coming up. 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
8: The dangerously hot weather conditions remaining in the forecast straight through our Labor Day holiday. Wall-to-wall sunshine for today with highs out for the mid to upper 90s. We have the heat index right around 105. Clear tonight, a low mid to upper 70s. And the mid to upper 90s moving our way for Friday, Saturday, Sunday, and Labor Day too. I'm meteorologist Jennifer Naramore.
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0: John Party boots off here during Smoking Tunes at noon on St. Joe's Q Country 92.7. It's Billy Rich hanging out with you, giving you a request all hour long, because that's what we do every Monday through Friday from 12 to 1. And we're just getting started. Dylan Scott, Morgan Wallen, and more coming up during Smoking Tunes at noon on St. Joe's Q Country 92.7.
1: Corn and hogs are lower, soybeans and cattle are higher. I'm John Perkins with a Brownfield Market Update. You better build bigger bins. It's just a suggestion, but regardless, be ready to maximize your per acre profits with MX Series corn by Stein. Stein has yield. Soybeans are up at the bounce in bean meal. November's 4 3/4 higher at 13.15 1/4, and January's at 5 1/4 at 13.30 1/4. Corn is down on profit taking. December's 3 1/2 lower at 5.40. March's 3 1/4 lower at 5.55. Live and feeder cattle are higher, with feeders in the lead on the lower moving corn as they wait for widespread direct business. Most active October lives up $4.40 at 2.14.57. October feeders are 7.17 higher at 3.21.55. And with pork lower at midday, October hogs are down 45 at 83.37. December leans 45 lower at 73.87. John Perkins, Brownfield.
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3: The dangerously hot weather conditions remaining in the forecast straight through our Labor Day holiday. Wall-to-wall sunshine for today with highs out for the mid to upper 90s. We have the heat index right around 105. Clear tonight, a low mid to upper 70s. And the mid to upper 90s moving our way for Friday, Saturday, Sunday, and Labor Day too. I'm meteorologist Jennifer Naramore.

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Can't have mine. Turn smoking tunes at noon here on St. Joe's Q Country 92.7. Cody Johnson with a Q Music Discovery coming up. 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

0: rethink some things. It's Luke Combs here on St. Joe's Q Country 92.7 as we're nearing the end of today's edition of Smokin' Tunes at Noon. Don't worry, got a couple more we're going to squeeze in next. 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
6: The dangerously hot weather conditions remaining in the forecast straight through our Labor Day holiday. Wall-to-wall sunshine for today with highs out for the mid to upper 90s. We have the heat index right around 105. Clear tonight, a low mid to upper 70s. And the mid to upper 90s moving our way for Friday, Saturday, Sunday, and Labor Day too. I'm meteorologist Jennifer Naramore.
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LV Shane and my boy during Smoking Tunes at Noon here on St. Joe's Q Country 92.7 as we bring the show to a close for this Thursday. I'm giving you one more. It's Corey Kent and Co Wetzel and Rocky Mountain Low.

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Low Cash Hometown Home on St. Joe's, Q Country 92.7. Hello, and thank you for letting me hang out with you today. It's Billy Rich. And coming up this hour, Flatland Calvary, Kane Brown, Jelly Roll, Luke Combs, now Bailey Zimmerman.

Tyler Hubbard, 5'9" here on St. Joe's Q Country 92.7. Billy Rich, 5'11" and a half. 6'1" with the cowboy boots.

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6: No major changes in this weather pattern. We remain in the midst of heat advisory criteria straight through the holiday weekend. Highs are soaring well into the mid to upper 90s for today. The heat index closer to 105 or so. Gusty south wind. Clear tonight, a low mid to upper 70s. We're into those mid to upper 90s Friday and into the holiday weekend. I'm meteorologist Jennifer Naramore.

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0: Hal Ketchum, taking us back to April of 1991. His debut single from his debut album made it all the way to number two. Hal Ketchum, Small Town Saturday Night. 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

0: Jelly Rollin' Hands Up here on St. Joe's Q Country 92.7. Glad to be hanging out with you. It's Billy Rich getting ready for Chiefs football again. Just a little over a week away. Hard to believe, but it's hard to believe it's September and Labor Day weekend coming up tomorrow. And you know what that means? All 90s, all weekend long. It was the greatest decade of country music, and we're going to give it to you all weekend long. Don't miss out. All 90s weekend, this weekend on St. Joe's Q Country 92.7.
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3: No major changes in this weather pattern. We remain in the midst of heat advisory criteria straight through the holiday weekend. Highs are soaring well into the mid to upper 90s for today. The heat index closer to 105 or so. Gusty south wind. Clear tonight, a low mid to upper 70s, or into those mid to upper 90s Friday and into the holiday weekend. I'm meteorologist Jennifer Naramore.
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the day, Potts Farm was a place to go. 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Y'all ain't listening. Them old days.

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Riley Green in the worst way, cracking open another hour of your Thursday here on St. Joe's Q Country 92.7. 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
3: St. Joe Q Country weather.
4: No major changes in this weather pattern. We remain in the midst of heat advisory criteria straight through the holiday weekend. Highs are soaring well into the mid to upper 90s for today. The heat index closer to 105 or so. Gusty south wind. Clear tonight, a low mid to upper 70s, or into those mid to upper 90s Friday and into the holiday weekend. I'm meteorologist Jennifer Naramore.
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0: Luke Bryan Country, and she knows it on St. Joe's Q Country 92.7. 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
3: No major changes in this weather pattern. We remain in the midst of heat advisory criteria straight through the holiday weekend. Highs are soaring well into the mid to upper 90s for today. The heat index closer to 105 or so. Gusty south wind. Clear tonight, a low mid to upper 70s. We're into those mid to upper 90s Friday and into the holiday weekend. I'm meteorologist Jennifer Naramore.
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Have a great rest of your Thursday. I'll see you back here 10 a.m. tomorrow morning. In the meantime, stick around. 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

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And damn,

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Phone, keys, wallet, we got them. And we got Lainey Wilson on Q Country.

0: St. Joe's Q Country 92.7 late afternoons with Travis Dodge. Okay, so I'm not saying these people are dumb, but you just wonder what's going on with them that they would think that there would be no Labor Day this year. We'll find out how many people think that, and maybe we'll get some insight into why, but maybe not. Still to come here on Q Country.
1: Thursday, direct cattle business was quiet. Butcher hogs were steady. I'm John Perkins with a Brownfield market update. Farming's in your DNA and Stein's as well. Stein offers seed genetics developed by farmers for farmers. Stein has yield. Live life your way with Stein. Soybeans were up on late weather concerns. November was 6 higher at 1316 and a quarter. In January, was up 6.5 at 1331 and a half. Corn was mixed, consolidating. December was 2¾ lower at 540¾. December was down 2¼ at 556. Live and feeder cattle were higher on technical buying ahead of widespread direct trade. October live was up 412 at 214.30, and December was 410 higher at 216.12. October feeders were up 672 at 321.10. And hogs were pressured by profit-taking. October lean was down 32 cents Thursday at 83.45. The December contract was 40 cents lower at 73.92. John Perkins, Brownfield.
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6: No major changes in this weather pattern. We remain in the midst of heat advisory criteria straight through the holiday weekend. Highs are soaring well into the mid to upper 90s for today. The heat index closer to 105 or so. Gusty south wind. Clear tonight, a low mid to upper 70s. We're into those mid to upper 90s Friday and into the holiday weekend. I'm meteorologist Jennifer Naramore.
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St. Joe's Q Country, 92.7 late afternoons with Travis Dodge. Thankfully, we knew that there was going to be a Labor Day this weekend, so we could have the All 90s Labor Day weekend, which starts tomorrow at 3 p.m. But how many Americans didn't think there would be a Labor Day this year? We'll find out that number still to come on Q Country.

St. Joe's Q Country 92.7. It's late afternoons with Travis Dodge. All 90s Labor Day weekend gets started tomorrow at 3 p.m. Here's the deal. When it comes to Labor Day, they did a survey, if you will, conducted it about 2 weeks ago, and 66% of Americans knew when Labor Day would be celebrated. Now, it's, of course, coming up on Monday. It's always the first Monday in September. If you didn't know, then that's when it is. And it's been that way for 132 years. With that in mind, 4% of people didn't think there would be a Labor Day in 2026 at all. Huh?

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4: No major changes in this weather pattern. We remain in the midst of heat advisory criteria straight through the holiday weekend. Highs are soaring well into the mid to upper 90s for today. The heat index closer to 105 or so. Gusty south wind. Clear tonight, a low mid to upper 70s. We're into those mid to upper 90s Friday and into the holiday weekend. I'm meteorologist Jennifer Naramore.
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4: 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Expect hidden paintings and forgotten prints from their formative years, raw talent, early ideas, and the creative process on display. The exhibit runs September 8th through October 15th. A free public reception follows September 10th. Urgent update from Atchison. Firefighters moved fast to knock down flames on an apartment building balcony. The fire started on a second-story deck, with flames also reported on a third-story deck above and then spreading downward. No injuries. Investigators say the cause is unknown. A barbecue grill and ashtray sat near the suspected origin. Crews removed unstable deck sections. A tense moment on Highway 6 in DeKalb County, north of Clarksdale. A 42-year-old man from King City swerved to miss a raccoon at 5:30 a.m. Wednesday, September 2nd, then skidded off the roadway. He suffered minor injuries and was taken to Mosaic Life Care in St. Joseph. DeKalb Clinton Ambulance and the Clarksdale Fire Department responded. Find news online at stjosephpost.com.
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7: No major changes in this weather pattern. We remain in the midst of heat advisory criteria straight through the holiday weekend. Highs are soaring well into the mid to upper 90s for today. The heat index closer to 105 or so. Gusty south wind. Clear tonight, low mid to upper 70s. We're into those mid to upper 90s Friday and into the holiday weekend. I'm meteorologist Jennifer Naramore.
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0: St. Joe's Q Country 92.7 late afternoons with Travis Dodge. This man in country music, pretty fed up with people accusing him of using AI to write a song for him. We'll find out the details. I won't be able to give you the full quote because, well, it's not allowed on radio. But I'll give you a piece of it still to come on Q Country.
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7: No major changes in this weather pattern. We remain in the midst of heat advisory criteria straight through the holiday weekend. Highs are soaring well into the mid to upper 90s for today. The heat index closer to 105 or so. Gusty south wind. Clear tonight, a low mid to upper 70s. We're into those mid to upper 90s Friday and into the holiday weekend. I'm meteorologist Jennifer Naramore.
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St. Joe's Q Country 92.7. It's late afternoons with Travis Dodge. Thank you so much for making us a part of your Thursday. Kelsey Ballerini, Baggage Now on Q Country.

0: What's up, y'all? It's Tyler Hubbard. Here's my new song, Land.
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St. Joe's Q Country 92.7 late afternoons with Travis Dodge. Luke Bryan is fed up. He is fed up with the AI accusations behind his song, Fish, Hunt, Golf, Drink. He was on the Theo Von podcast and he shared a message to his online haters that have accused him of using AI for the song. Quote, if I see you one day, I'm going to blank knock the blank out of you. Yeah, he's fed up.

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0: St. Joe's Q Country 92.7 late afternoons with Travis Dodge. 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
4: Generally clear and warm weather moving our way for the early morning. It's a slow drop in temperatures into the mid to upper 70s. Leaping up to the mid to upper 90s again on Friday, we have our heat index approaching 105. Sunny and hot weather coming our way for Saturday, Sunday, and for Labor Day, too. Highs for the holiday weekend, mid to upper 90s. I'm meteorologist Jennifer Naramore.
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4: 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Their early work, once tucked away, now headlining rediscovered treasures at the Drew Brown Art Gallery. Expect hidden paintings and forgotten prints, the kind that show raw talent before polish. The exhibit runs September 8th through October 15th. A free public reception follows September 10th. A quick update from Atchison. Firefighters knocked down a balcony fire at an apartment building, and authorities report no injuries. Flames were spotted on a second-story balcony tied to a third-story deck above it, and crews moved fast to stop the spread. Investigators say the cause is unknown. A barbecue grill and an ashtray were nearby. Crews then removed unstable deck sections. A King City man is recovering after a close call on Highway 6, north of Clarksdale in DeKalb County. It happened at 5:30 a.m. Wednesday, September 2nd, when the 42-year-old rider tried to avoid a raccoon, skidded off the road, and suffered minor injuries. He was taken to Mosaic Life Care in St. Joseph. 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
6: Generally clear and warm weather moving our way for the early morning as a slow drop in temperatures into the mid to upper 70s. Leaping up to the mid to upper 90s again on Friday, we have our heat index approaching 105. Sunny and hot weather coming our way for Saturday, Sunday, and for Labor Day, too. Highs for the holiday weekend, mid to upper 90s. I'm meteorologist Jennifer Nairamore.
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Closing in on the 5-10 payoff. It's next. Morgan Wallen right now. Don't be on St. Joe's Q Country 92.7.

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1: 816-387-9927 to get you in for the 510 payoff today. And winning that Q Country sunshade and vent air freshener for your vehicle because it's hot. And it can smell a little bit if you've been sweating, right? And so we're helping out on both aspects, trying to keep it as cool as possible when it's just sitting out there in the parking lot or the driveway or whatever like that. And then having it smell as good as possible as well, fighting off any of that sweat. All right. Who was originally going to sing Country Roads before John Denver did? He's a very well-known man in country music. But who was it that was originally going to sing Country Roads before John Denver did? Call in your guest to win 816-387-9927 for the 510 payoff.

0: St. Joe's Q Country 92.7. It's the 510 payoff at 816-387-9927. Our question is, who was originally going to sing Country Roads before John Denver did? All right, so who do you think it was?
1: Kenny Rogers.
0: Ooh, no, not Kenny Rogers. Great guess, though. Who do you think?
1: The Record.
0: It was. Good job. Who's this?
2: Well, hold on a second here. Didn't have that right.
0: That's an old one we've got in there. Okay. Oh, boy. This is how it goes for me as we come up to a holiday weekend. All right, who did you have?
3: Johnny Cash.
0: It was Johnny Cash. Good job. Who's
3: Woo-hoo!
0: This?
3: Sarah.
0: Boy, oh, boy. It's been a rough couple days. But good job, Sarah. You knew it was Johnny Cash making you a winner today with the 5-10 band.

St. Joe's, New Country, 92.7 Riley Green. Think as you drunk. Of course, tomorrow, 3 o'clock, it all starts off the 90s Labor Day weekend. Only the best in country music from the 90s, all Labor Day weekend long. And maybe over the weekend, you listen to the 90s weekend and you get yourself some free Domino's. How can you do that? Well, Domino's is giving away up to $1 million worth of free pizza total. So not like one person gets $1 million worth of free pizza. That would be, whew, I like pizza, but that's a bit much. Okay, here's the catch. You have to eat.

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5: Generally clear and warm weather moving our way for the early morning. It's a slow drop in temperatures into the mid to upper 70s. Leaping out to the mid to upper 90s again on Friday, we have our heat index approaching 105. Sunny and hot weather coming our way for Saturday, Sunday, and for Labor Day, too. Highs for the holiday weekend, mid to upper 90s. I'm meteorologist Jennifer Naramore.
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0: St. Joe's Q Country 92.7. It's late afternoons with Travis Dodge. Here's a question for you. Should we change the calendar from 12 months to 5 so that they're all the same length? Well, an online post is going viral where someone says it's kind of dumb that months are different lengths. 365 should be divided into 5 equal months of 73 days each. Jebuary, there we go. Maypril, Jogust, Socktober, and December. Okay. So what do you think about 5 equal months of 73 days each? Crazy or brilliant?
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6: Generally clear and warm weather moving our way for the early morning as a slow drop in temperatures into the mid to upper 70s. Leaping up to the mid to upper 90s again on Friday, we have our heat index approaching 105. Sunny and hot weather coming our way for Saturday, Sunday, and for Labor Day, too. Highs for the holiday weekend, mid to upper 90s. I'm meteorologist Jennifer Naramore.
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Thank you so much for making us a part of your Thursday. Bailey Zimmerman, Chevy Silverado here on Q Country.

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9: Generally clear and warm weather moving our way for the early morning as a slow drop in temperatures into the mid to upper 70s. Leaping up to the mid to upper 90s again on Friday, we have our heat index approaching 105. Sunny and hot weather coming our way for Saturday, Sunday, and for Labor Day, too. Highs for the holiday weekend, mid to upper 90s. I'm meteorologist Jennifer Naramore.

0: St. Joe's Q Country 92.7. It's late afternoons with Travis Dodge. Useless fact of the day and toilet paper usage still to come on Q Country.
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0: St. Joe's Q Country 92.7. It's late afternoons with Travis Dodge. Useless fact of the day. Did you know the average American uses 141 rolls of TP every year, making us number one for number twos globally? The Germans are second, using an average of 134 rolls annually.
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4: Generally clear and warm weather moving our way for the early morning. It's a slow drop in temperatures into the mid to upper 70s. Leaping up to the mid to upper 90s again on Friday, we have our heat index approaching 105. Sunny and hot weather coming our way for Saturday, Sunday, and for Labor Day, too. Highs for the holiday weekend, mid to upper 90s. I'm meteorologist Jennifer Naira Moore.
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